produced records. These records were successful and produced considerable results. But the funds have been spent, and very well spent.

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Like the hit? Here you go. Free

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Other things just make you swear and curse. When you're chewing on life's gristle, don't grumble, give a whistle.

It looks like it's a dying and it's hardly been born. Hey, Woody Guthrie, but I know that you know all the things that I'm a-saying and many times more. I'm a-singing you this song, but I can't sing enough, 'cause there's not many men have done the things that you've done. Here's to Cisco and Sonny and Leadbelly too.

the man that come with the dust and a gone with the wind. I'm leaving tomorrow, but I could leave today.

disappearing through the smoke rings of my mind, down the foggy ruins of time, far past the frozen leaves, the haunted, frightened trees.